0: Warmer in the Quesnel and Williams Lake areas this year. Justin Shelley is a meteorologist with Environment Canada.
1: For Quesnel, we were 1.1 degrees above the normal, the average temperature being 17.5 compared to the normal of 16.4. And for Williams Lake, it was a bit warmer than that, 1.6 degrees above the average, 17.1 compared to 15.5.
0: Shelley says it was the 16th warmest August on record in Quesnel, dating back to 1895, and the 8th warmest in Williams Lake, where the records began in 1961. It was a tale of two cities when it comes to precipitation last month. Shelley says Quesnel saw 49.6 millimeters, which was 126% of average, while just 28.1 millimeters fell in the Lake City, which was 66% of normal. Ottawa is extending the temporary suspension of the federal fuel excise tax until the end of January. Finance Minister François-Philippe Champagne also announced the rate will be 50% of its regular amount from February 1st through March 31st of next year. He says within many families still feeling the pressure of higher costs, this will keep more money in Canadians' pockets. Champagne adds it will provide meaningful relief for families and businesses and help make everyday life more affordable. In sports, the Toronto Blue Jays took the rubber match of a vital three-game series in Cleveland today. 6-3 was the final score, and that moves the Jays to within a half game of Cleveland for the final wildcard spot in the American League. They also started the day tied with Texas and Baltimore, so they move a half game up on those two teams, although both play tonight. Baltimore will host Boston. Texas is at home to Tampa Bay. Caribou weather for tonight. Periods of rain, fog patches developing overnight in the Quesnel and 100-mile areas. An overnight low of 10 in Quesnel and Williams Lake, 8 in 100-mile house. And then for tomorrow, some fog in the morning and then overcast for the rest of the day in the Quesnel area, a high of 19 degrees. For Williams Lake and 100 Mile House tomorrow, periods of rain and a high around 15. Get news alerts direct to your inbox. 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
1: If you see me in the morning, I tell you it's important to understand I'm just a little sick. That's why my eyes are kinda red. I probably oughta stayed in bed, just so the world can knock you down right quick. And if you see me in the afternoon, you'd never know I'm smiling through this hanging round still hanging in my head. That straight and narrow is touch and go until I

0: James Barker Band and After Dark, this is Country 840. 100 Mile House Wrangler is going to be having a meet and greet coming up pretty soon. That's going to be next weekend on Sunday, the 13th of September. It'll be at the South Caribou Rec Center, and it's a chance for you to meet the players. They'll have some food trucks, some games, a few things on the go. Season tickets going to be on sale for the brand new season of the Western International Junior Hockey League. And their preseason game for the Wranglers at the South Caribou Rec Center is going to be on the 15th. That is going to be against the Chase Heat. The other game that they've got is going to be on the road for the Wranglers. So anyway, there you go. The meet and greet with the players on the way the 13th of September. That's Sunday at the South Caribou Rec Center starting at noon. Got to see you there, right? Got to go.
1: It's that time again. The Caribou Chilcotin School District 27 welcomes everyone back for another school year. They would like to remind everyone that classes start Wednesday morning, September 9th, for a shortened day. Check your school's website for specific times. School zones will be back in effect. It's time to slow down and to watch for kids crossing the streets and getting on and off buses. Have a fun and safe school year. Caribou Chilcotin School District.
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0: Cowgirl Shaboozy on Country 840. Getting into the last hour here. We don't have too much more time before we got a split. Going to be heading into the news, the weather, and the sports. That is on the way here shortly, so stick around for that. I did see Shaboozy is going to be playing Vancouver. Not a big venue. Bigger than around here. He's going to be playing at Vancouver's, the UBC Thunderbird Sports Center. Shaboozy on the 17th of October. That's a Saturday. So if you happen to be down at the coast at that time, hey, as well catch the show. You might as well, right? Always trying to keep you on top of that stuff. Like I said before, if you go over to our website, mycariboonow.com, and then you click on the on-air tab, it'll take you to the concert listings right there and a place to find tickets. mycariboonow.com/on-air.
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0: Finishing up, that is Brett Kissel and Airwaves. This is Country 840, and I'm Dale Taylor. Going to be heading on out. That is going to wrap things up for me for today. The campfire prohibition lifted as of noon today, several hours ago. So if you're going to be heading out doing some early camping ahead of this long weekend, maybe you've got something coming up tonight. Hey, we can have a fire. Got to keep it under control, though. Now, let's not get crazy. Half meter high, half meter wide, you should be good to go. That is going to do it. We got a lot of great music on the way for you tonight. And KB will be in tomorrow morning at 6 a.m. We're going to be announcing the winner of those CariboCon tickets. If you'd like to get in on that contest, have a look at our Country 840 Facebook page to find out more. You got a scary photo, something unexplained, something paranormal. That's what we want to see. So get on over there and find out more on our Country 840 Facebook page. Have yourself a great night. See you tomorrow.
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A town most folks just drive through. We sit out by the dam on a night when the air was warm. Mama was an angel, daddy was the same. When the lights cut off, I could sneak out late to a spot on the west side, baby, nobody knew.

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1: I'm George Henderson. A Quesnel man was sentenced for assault with a weapon in Prince George. 44-year-old Jamie Harkley, according to BC Court Services, was sentenced to 712 days probation and also received a 10-year firearms prohibition after being found guilty in provincial court. He earlier pleaded guilty to a charge of mischief under $5,000 and was sentenced to 30 days in jail. Prince George RCMP responded to a report of a fire at the transfer station on Myworth Road back in October of last year. A suspect was then identified by witnesses. Police say they were told that the man was swinging a weapon at them. Harkley was also charged in connection with a fire at the West Fraser Center in Quesnel back in September of 2025. In that case, he pleaded guilty to a charge of arson and related to an inhabited property and was sentenced to time served, which amounted to 285 days in jail. The heat was on in August in the Caribou. Justin Shelley, a meteorologist with Environment Canada, says it was quite a bit warmer in both Quesnel and Williams Lake. He says it was 1.1 degrees above normal in Quesnel on average and 1.6 degrees above normal in the Lake City. In terms of precipitation, Shelley says there was quite a difference between the two cities,
2: with Quesnel seeing 126% of average precipitation compared to Williams Lake that only received about 66% of normal precipitation.
1: Shelley says Quesnel saw 49.6 millimeters of rain compared to the usual 39.4, while Williams Lake had just 28.1 millimeters compared to the normal of 42.7. Lawyers for survivors of February's mass shooting in Tumbler Ridge have filed dozens more lawsuits against OpenAI and its CEO, Sam Altman. With more, here's Vista Radio provincial reporter Emily Joveski.
3: The 30 new lawsuits were filed in California on behalf of students and educators who say they're traumatized by the deadly shooting. Altman apologized to the community after it was revealed that OpenAI officials decided not to notify police about concerning conversations the shooter had with ChatGPT. Premier David Eby says the lawsuits are the result of the company's failure to take accountability for its actions.
4: It is inexcusable. It is disgraceful.
3: BC is also separately exploring legal options against OpenAI. Emily Joveski, Vista News, Victoria.
1: Caribou weather for tonight. Periods of rain throughout the Caribou. Fog patches developing overnight in the Quesnel and 100-mile areas. An overnight low of 10 in Quesnel and Williams Lake, 8 in 100-mile house. And then for tomorrow, fog in the morning and then overcast for the rest of the day in Quesnel with a high up around 19 degrees. For Williams Lake and 100 Mile House tomorrow, periods of rain and a high around 15. 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

Well, a single man was wild and crazy on a Tuesday night. Stays out till 2 a.m. and don't think twice. Burns through money and his pickup lines. And

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1: I'm George Henderson. A Quesnel man was sentenced for assault with a weapon in Prince George. 44-year-old Jamie Harkley, according to BC Court Services, was sentenced to 712 days probation and also received a 10-year firearms prohibition after being found guilty in provincial court. He earlier pleaded guilty to a charge of mischief under $5,000 and was sentenced to 30 days in jail. Prince George RCMP responded to a report of a fire at the transfer station on Myworth Road back in October of last year. A suspect was then identified by witnesses. Police say they were told that the man was swinging a weapon at them. Harkley was also charged in connection with a fire at the West Fraser Center in Quesnel back in September of 2025. In that case, he pleaded guilty to a charge of arson in related to an inhabited property and was sentenced to time served, which amounted to 285 days in jail. The heat was on in August in the Caribou. Justin Shelley, a meteorologist with Environment Canada, says it was quite a bit warmer in both Quesnel and Williams Lake. He says it was 1.1 degrees above normal in Quesnel on average and 1.6 degrees above normal in the Lake City. In terms of precipitation, Shelley says there was quite a difference between the two cities,
2: with Quesnel seeing 126% of average precipitation compared to Williams Lake that only received about 66% of normal precipitation.
1: Shelley says Quesnel saw 49.6 millimeters of rain compared to the usual 39.4, while Williams Lake had just 28.1 millimeters compared to the normal of 42.7. Lawyers for survivors of February's mass shooting in Tumbler Ridge have filed dozens more lawsuits against OpenAI and its CEO, Sam Altman. With more, here's Vista Radio provincial reporter Emily Joveski.
3: The 30 new lawsuits were filed in California on behalf of students and educators who say they're traumatized by the deadly shooting. Altman apologized to the community after it was revealed that OpenAI officials decided not to notify police about concerning conversations the shooter had with ChatGPT. Premier David Eby says the lawsuits are the result of the company's failure to take accountability for its actions.
4: It is inexcusable. It is disgraceful.
3: BC is also separately exploring legal options against OpenAI. Emily Joveski, Vista News, Victoria.
1: Caribou weather for tonight. Periods of rain throughout the Caribou. Fog patches developing overnight in the Quesnel and 100-mile areas. An overnight low of 10 in Quesnel and Williams Lake. 8 in 100-mile house. And then for tomorrow, fog in the morning and then overcast for the rest of the day in Quesnel with a high up around 19 degrees. For Williams Lake and 100 Mile House tomorrow, periods of rain and a high around 15. 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
1: I'm George Henderson. A Quesnel man was sentenced for assault with a weapon in Prince George. 44-year-old Jamie Harkley, according to BC Court Services, was sentenced to 712 days probation and also received a 10-year firearms prohibition after being found guilty in provincial court. He earlier pleaded guilty to a charge of mischief under $5,000 and was sentenced to 30 days in jail. Prince George RCMP responded to a report of a fire at the transfer station on Myworth Road back in October of last year. A suspect was then identified by witnesses. Police say they were told that the man was swinging a weapon at them. Harkley was also charged in connection with a fire at the West Fraser Center in Quesnel back in September of 2025. In that case, he pleaded guilty to a charge of arson in related to an inhabited property and was sentenced to time served, which amounted to 285 days in jail. The heat was on in August in the Caribou. Justin Shelley, a meteorologist with Environment Canada, says it was quite a bit warmer in both Quesnel and Williams Lake. He says it was 1.1 degrees above normal in Quesnel on average and 1.6 degrees above normal in the Lake City. In terms of precipitation, Shelley says there was quite a difference between the two cities.
2: With Quesnel seeing 126% of average precipitation compared to Williams Lake that only received about 66% of normal precipitation.
1: Shelley says Quesnel saw 49.6 millimeters of rain compared to the usual 39.4, while Williams Lake had just 28.1 millimeters compared to the normal of 42.7. Lawyers for survivors of February's mass shooting in Tumbler Ridge have filed dozens more lawsuits against OpenAI and its CEO, Sam Altman. With more, here's Vista Radio provincial reporter Emily Joveski.
3: The 30 new lawsuits were filed in California on behalf of students and educators who say they're traumatized by the deadly shooting. Altman apologized to the community after it was revealed that OpenAI officials decided not to notify police about concerning conversations the shooter had with ChatGPT. Premier David Eby says the lawsuits are the result of the company's failure to take accountability for its actions.
4: It is inexcusable. It is disgraceful.
3: BC is also separately exploring legal options against OpenAI. Emily Joveski, Vista News, Victoria.
1: Caribou weather for tonight. Periods of rain throughout the Caribou. Fog patches developing overnight in the Quesnel and 100 mile areas. An overnight low of 10 in Quesnel and Williams Lake, 8 in 100 mile house. And then for tomorrow, fog in the morning and then overcast for the rest of the day in Quesnel with a high up around 19 degrees. For Williams Lake and 100 mile house tomorrow, periods of rain and a high around 15. Get news alerts direct to your inbox. 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

If you see me in the morning, I tell you it's important to understand I'm just a little sick. 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

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Today's best country. Country 840. We get it. Country music makes you feel all the feels. And that's exactly how you like it. Country 840.

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3: Dum da da dum da da dum da da dum da da da da da da da da da da da da da da da da da da da da da da da da da da da da da da da da da da da da da da da da da da da da da da da da da da da da da da da da da da da da da da da da da da da da da da da da da da da da da da da da da da da da da da da da da da da da da da da da da da da da da da da da da da da da da da da da da da da da da da da da da da da da da da da da da da da da da da da da da da da da da da da da da da da da da da da da da da da da da da da da da da da da da da da da da da da da da da da da da da da da da da da da da da da da 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da da da da da da da da da da da da da da da da da da da da da da da da da da da da da da da da da da da da da da da da da da da da da da da da da da da da da da da da da da da da da da da da da da da 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

a thoroughbred, that's what she said, in the back of my truck bed as I was getting buzzed on suds out on some backcountry road. We were flying high, fine as wine, having ourselves a big and rich time, and I was going just about as far as she'd let me go.

Canada, a program spotlighting the new and emerging talent in Canada. If you're an unsigned band or artist and you'd like to submit your work, register now. 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

0: time zone am I on? 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
1: Yeah, I heard that.
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0: All right. 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
1: There's only one genre of music that's perfect for every part of life. Country is all about the highs, the lows, when you're tired, or when you're cursing the winter.
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The

0: It's all good because it's Friday. Good morning to you. That was JoJo Mason right here on Country 840. And kicking off the show today, I want to pay tribute to somebody who we lost 20 years ago. That's coming up next. First, we got Blake Shelton with Old Red on Country 840.
1: Well, I caught my wife with another man, and it cost me 99. On a prison farm in Georgia, close to the Florida line. Well, I've been here for 2 long years. I finally made the warden my friend. And so he sentenced me to a life of ease, taking care of Old Red. Now Old Red, he's the damnedest dog that I've ever seen. Got a nose that can smell a 2-day trail. 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

0: broken heart.
1: Old Dominion, no such thing as a broken heart right here on Country 840. Well, I disagree because my heart was broken 20 years ago this day when I heard of the passing of Steve Irwin, the crocodile hunter. He passed away 20 years ago, and I was able to find a nice clip, a message that he sent to his fans.
2: I have a message for my fans. Whatever you want to do in this world, it is achievable. The most important thing that I found that perhaps you could use is be passionate and enthusiastic in the direction that you choose in life, and you'll be a winner.
1: Oh, absolute legend. You know, there's a lot of people who we lose way too soon, but Steve Irwin, that one still hurts me to this day because he was such a passionate, enthusiastic, and kind person. He just loved the world around him, and his legacy will live on.
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0: Russell Dickerson, Happened to Me, right here on Country 840. Good morning to you. Well, Canada had a team in the Little League World Series recently. Didn't win the whole thing, but had a real good showing. But one of the players is catching, is getting a lot of attention because, you know, they ask the kids, you know, for the stats that they put up as they're going up to bat, oh, what's your dream job? Like, what do you want to be when you grow up? And, you know, most kids would be like, oh, I want to be a doctor or a lawyer or engineer or firefighter, et cetera, right? There's all sorts of cool jobs out there. Well, this one player is going viral because he said his dream job was retirement. And, yeah, you and me both, buddy. After I do this, I love this job. But if I ever have to change jobs again, I definitely want my next job to be retirement.
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1: Dean Brody with Drink Around right here on Country 840. Good morning to you. Well, I heard this and was very concerned, but then I looked into it a little bit more, and now I'm less concerned. So we'll see if you go through the same emotional journey. The Fraser River sockeye return, they predicted it would be 8 million fish this year, but it's only going to be 3 million fish. And so I'm like, oof, 5 million less fish. Now, you got me worried. And then I looked into it a little bit more, and I found out that last year they predicted 3 million fish would return, and they got 8 million. So that's 5 million more fish. Seems like, I don't know how many, if they guess year by year, or they do 5 years or a decade at a time, but they clearly flipped the results for these two. All that being said, I hope that we have an even healthier sockeye salmon return next year, and I'm not going to freak out for now.
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I'm gonna miss her. It's Brad Paisley right here on Country 840. Good morning to you. There is a new face coming to the $20 bill, and people have feelings about it. We'll talk a little bit more coming up next. First, Jade Eagleson, Worth the Double. He ain't.

0: Gretchen Wilson, Redneck Woman, right here on Country 840. Good morning to you. Yes, there is a new $20 bill coming to a Canada near you. This one features King Charles on one side and the Vimy Ridge Memorial on the other side. And there, I've heard a lot of mixed reactions. This kind of goes with the $10 redesign where they're using like a vertical picture instead of the horizontal layout that we grew up with. And you know, horizontal layout is good if you're putting like, you know, a traditional picture frame kind of image on there. But I will say this, for a portrait of a person, I think the vertical makes a lot more sense, right? People got a lot more vertical going on than we do horizontal. One other reaction I saw, people were like, why are we putting King Charles on the 20? Why aren't we putting Terry Fox on our money? That rhymed unintentionally. But one thing you should know is that I believe we are getting Terry Fox on the new $5 bill, which we don't have a release date for yet. But, you know, the $5 bill is the most commonly used bill for a lot of us, right? It's what you get in your change more frequently. So more Terry's in my pocket. That's what I say.
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3: Remember when we were complaining about it being minus 30 and having to shovel snow?
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Booster seat, knowing that he couldn't have the toy till his nuggets were gone. A green traffic light turned straight to red. 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

0: Ella Langley and Morgan Wallen, I Can't Love You Anymore, right here on Country 840. Good morning. It was the finger poke heard around the world. I'm talking about the most recent Olympics, obviously. Canada got into this controversy about poking the rock with your finger as it's crossing the line. And nothing really came of it during the Olympics, but I am here to let you know that the infamous curling finger poke is now banned from competition. You're not allowed to poke the rock as it is crossing the line. That is a no-no. You can still scream at it, though. You can't poke it with your finger, but you can scream bloody murder at that rock. I don't know if that'll make it go faster or slower or whatever your intention is, but let it be known. Finger poke, no. Yelling, yes.
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2: 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Country

0: Sky Valley with Fools right here on Country 840. And speaking of fools, we got to talk about people who climb Mount Everest. Turns out, climbers are melting one of Mount Everest's glaciers with their pee. Oh, cool. I got big feelings about climbing Mount Everest. I mean, first of all, I'm afraid of heights, so you wouldn't catch me doing that. Also, I really don't think it's much of an accomplishment anymore. I think if you climbed Mount Everest 100 years ago, wow, what an accomplishment. You are a hero and a legend, etc., etc. If you climb it today, did you really do all the work? Did you do all the work? You hired a Sherpa, right? You got a guy who can literally carry you up the mountain on his back if he needs to. Also, you're going up with, like, oxygen tanks. I'm pretty sure they didn't have that 100 years ago. It just feels like it's something for rich people to put on their bucket list nowadays.
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2: 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This is Caribou Country.

Emerson Drive, that kind of beautiful, right here on Country 840. Good morning to you. The NFL season kicks off real soon, and for a couple of teams, the season opener is going to feel a little different. We'll talk about it coming up next. First, we got Dallas Smith, his latest Good Time Goes on Country 840.

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0: Billy Currington, good directions right here on Country 840. Hey, does anyone have the directions to Australia? I'm asking because that's where two NFL teams will be playing, I think on Monday. Is that the season opener? Maybe it's Sunday. Anyways, flying halfway across the world to play a football game feels a little risky. It's like 13,000 kilometers away, I think a 16-hour flight from Los Angeles. And I don't know if Australia is the market. Like, you do know that in addition to now this NFL game down there, they've got soccer, they've got rugby, they've got Aussie rules football, which is a chaotic and bizarre game that I can only begin to understand. I feel like, you know, sure, they're trying to capture a few more international fans, but at the same time, like, NFL players complain about having to go play in Denver, Colorado, because, you know, it's high and it's high up in the elevation and the air is thin. Imagine flying halfway across the world to play somewhere super hot.
1: It's that time again. The Caribou Chilcotin School District 27 welcomes everyone back for another school year. They would like to remind everyone that classes start Wednesday morning, September 9th, for a shortened day. Check your school's website for specific times. 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It's time to slow down and to watch for kids crossing the streets and getting on and off buses. Have a fun and safe school year. Caribou Chilcotin School District.
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town, dreamed of heading southbound. So I hitched down I-65. I climbed into her Trans Am, an hour below Birmingham. She was headed home and I was there for the ride.

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0: Jordan Davis, Turn This Truck Around on Country 840. Good morning to you. TGIF, happy Friday. I know one thing I'm going to be doing this weekend whenever I get a little bit of spare time is I'm going to be watching Chad Powers. Now, I mentioned this show, I think, a little while back. It's like Mrs. Doubtfire if Mrs. Doubtfire was a college quarterback for a football team, right? It's like somebody using a fake identity in order to play college football. And the first season, which released last year, it was weekly. Like, they only released one episode a week, and you had to wait for Thursday every week to get the next episode. And so I thought that's what they're going to do this time around. No, no, no. For season two, which I assume is the final season, all six episodes released in one shot. I was very excited to see that when I got home from work yesterday, because now it means I can watch it at my own pace, right? Maybe I want to watch two episodes and then take a break and watch another two episodes later on. I don't want to have it trickled out to me like I'm a baby who can't regulate his own TV schedule.
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0: Madeline Merlot, middle of the bed right here on Country 840. Good morning to you. I think overconfidence gets a lot of people in trouble. Case in point, there's a lot of young men on the internet right now who are boldly claiming that they would have no problem beating a chimpanzee in a fight. And I think they're basing this entirely off of size, right? Like, a human, like an adult male, is definitely bigger than a chimpanzee. Chimpanzees top out probably around 100 to 120 pounds. But something they're not factoring in is bite strength. Chimpanzee gonna bite about three times harder than a human can. They also have four really sharp canine teeth, and they don't know the rules of the fight. So you can say, hey, all right, Bobo or whatever the chimpanzee's name is, no biting. He doesn't know that. He's biting the first chance he gets. And at three times the bite force of a human, anything he bites is going with him.
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0: that. It's a roped up fatigue. Catch a little sun, have a little fun. Pushing off the bank in 3, 2, 1.
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2: Good morning, I'm Dale Taylor. BC's forest minister says record low pulp prices and growing global competition are putting mills and good jobs at risk. Ravi Parmar was responding to allegations from the Conservatives that his government's policies were making the province's mills less competitive. Speaking specifically about the Quesnel River pulp curtailment, Parmar says he has met directly with Millar Western about the serious challenges facing the company and its workers. He says there are no easy answers. Parmar adds he will continue to work with the company and the community as they navigate through these challenges with a focus on supporting workers and doing everything they reasonably can to maintain a strong pulp sector in British Columbia. A Quesnel man accused of swinging a weapon at people in Prince George has been sentenced in provincial court. 44-year-old Jamie Harkley, according to the BC Court Services, was sentenced to 712 days probation and also received a 10-year firearms prohibition after being found guilty of assault with a weapon. Harkley earlier pleaded guilty to a charge of mischief under $5,000 and was sentenced to 30 days in jail. He was arrested following an incident in October last year when the RCMP first responded to a report of a fire at the transfer station on Millworth Road. A suspect was then identified by witnesses and police were told that he attempted to hit the witnesses with a weapon. Harkley was also sentenced in connection with a fire at the West Fraser Center in Quesnel earlier this year. In that case, from September 2025, he pleaded guilty to a charge of arson in relation to an inhabited property and was sentenced to time served, which amounted to 285 days in jail. Construction has begun on the North Coast Transmission Line. The project is intended to boost BC's energy capacity to power major projects in the north, like mining and LNG. The first two phases of the project will twin the existing transmission line between Prince George and Terrace. A planned third phase would extend north of Terrace to the Bob Quinn substation. Premier David Eby was in Prince George yesterday to celebrate the groundbreaking for the project.
3: It is securing almost 10,000 jobs in our economy. It means about just shy of $1 billion a year in new provincial revenues from projects enabled by it.
2: The federal government is providing $3.9 billion in funding for the first two phases of the project, which is estimated to cost $6 billion in total. Over in sports, the last time Williams Lake played Quesnel in junior hockey was in Game 7 of the first round of the KIJHL playoffs March 16th. Williams Lake would win that game 3-2 in overtime and would move on to play Kamloops in the next round. The stakes may not be as high tonight when the two teams meet in the Lake City. The Mustangs will host the River Rush for a preseason game in the BC Hockey Conference at the Caribou Memorial Rec Complex at 7 p.m. Tomorrow night, both teams will play each other in Quesnel's West Fraser Center. Two big golf tournaments this weekend in the Caribou. At the 108 Golf Resort, it's the Caribou Open Men's Tournament, with nearly 100 golfers and 54 holes contested over 3 days starting today. Based on a full field, there's between $10,000 and $15,000 in prizes available. In Williams Lake, it's the Mr. and Mrs. Golf Tournament presented by Chemo RV. There'll be 18 holes tomorrow and another 18 Sunday with a variety of formats for the competitors. There'll be 54 couples taking part in the Mr. and Mrs. Tourney. Major League Baseball yesterday, Toronto beat Cleveland 6-3. The Jays are tied with Texas, just a half game behind Cleveland in the race for the final American League wildcard spot. Toronto visits Kansas City for a three-game series beginning today at 5:10. Week 14 of the CFL season begins today at 4:30 with the 6-5 BC Lions at the 9-2 Montreal Alouettes. The BC Lions are riding a five-game winning streak and are tied for third in the West Division with the Winnipeg Blue Bombers. Get news alerts direct to your inbox. 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I'm Dale Taylor. Today's weather for the Caribou Chilcotin, periods of rain, windy, gusting to 40, 100 mile with 10 to 20 millimeters of rain forecast. Today's high 15. Tonight, periods of rain, fog patch is developing before morning. It'll be windy, gusting to 40, below tonight 9 degrees. Tomorrow, fog dissipating in the morning, mainly cloudy, 40% chance of showers, 100 mile with a risk of a thunderstorm in the afternoon tomorrow, with a high expected to reach 18. Right now in the Caribou, Quesnel 13, Williams Lake 12, 100 mile 9.
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0: It's Alan Jackson with Chattahoochee right here on Country 840. Good morning to you and a happy Friday. We are paying tribute to Steve Irwin today, the crocodile hunter. He passed away 20 years ago today. We're going to talk about him again coming up next. First, we got Luke Combs, Days Like These on Country 840.
1: Days like these are worth more than gold. But they can't be bought, and they can't be sold. On days like these,

Sometimes a guy needs someone he can talk to, a good friend he can lean on when he's feeling down, someone he can argue with to both still get along.

0: Gord Bamford with Drinkin' Buddy right here on Country 840. Good morning to you. Yes, we're marking the passing of Steve Irwin, the crocodile hunter, who passed away 20 years ago today. Tragic loss for the world. He was such a force of positivity, right? And I shared a message earlier on the show that he had for his fans, which was to be enthusiastic and positive and energetic in everything you do, right? Whatever you're passionate about in this world, go for it 100%. My favorite crocodile hunter memory in the early days of him, you know, going on shows and showing off animals on TV, he was, I think this was down in Australia, he was showing off a snake and it was wrapped around his neck, and then all of a sudden he's talking to the reporter and the snake just bites him on the side of the neck, and he just gets this look of, you know, wide-eyed a little bit, and he goes, I think she's just bit me. And then he very calmly gets this snake to unsink its teeth from his neck, never losing his composure. What an incredible man.
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1: It's Shania Twain right here on Country 840. Good morning to you. And yes, Canada's Little League World Series team getting some attention after the fact. We had a team in the Little League World Series. They didn't win the entire tournament, but they did very well. They impressed a lot of people. They earned some fans all around the world. And one of their players was getting some special attention for what he said he wants to be when he grows up, right? When you have a televised youth sports tournament, they often ask the kids, oh, what do you want to be when you grow up? So they have something extra to show on the screen when the kids are batting. And this one player from the Canadian team said that when he grows up, he wants to be retired. You and me both, brother. I love this job. I love doing the radio. But my next big career move is going to be towards retirement. Not anytime soon, but that is the goal.
2: It's time to hand money.
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0: Jeff Moskaloo, Go Getter, right here on Country 840. Good morning to you. Yeah, I saw this story about the Fraser River sockeye salmon return, and I got real concerned until I learned a little bit more, and then I was all of a sudden not as concerned. So the story goes that they predicted that we'd get 8 million sockeye back this year, but it's looking like it's only going to be 3 million. That's 5 million less. That's more than half as few. So that concerned me, right? But then I found out that last year they predicted that we'd get 3 million fish back, and we got 8 million fish back. That's 5 million more. That's more than twice as many. So if that's how the predictions work, we should just spin a wheel, right? Like, if that's how close the predictions are, I don't think we need to, keep predicting if this is how much we're missing the target.
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like coming home. Coming home. I'm telling I can't sleep. 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Gotta get it right. Get it right.

0: Keith Urban coming home right here on Country 840. Good morning to you. They debuted the new $20 bill, the new Canadian $20 bill, and I have some thoughts and opinions coming up next. First, it's Shaboozy with Cowgirl on Country 840.
1: Girl, shake your face, let me see. 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

0: James Barker Band, Somebody I Know, right here on Country 840. Good morning to you. Yes, they have debuted the new Canadian $20 bill, and from what I'm hearing, King Charles is on the new Canadian 20, and some people aren't happy with that. I don't know. I looked into it. It's a very cute dog. I don't know why people are so upset at this beautiful King Charles Spaniel being on the $20 bill. What's that? Oh, I'm getting a message. They're talking about King Charles the person. Oh, that's different. Vertical layout on the new $20 bill, similar to the $10 bill that we have. I don't mind the vertical layout. I think it makes sense for people's portraits and stuff, right? People are taller than they are wide, so it makes good sense that way. And Vimy Ridge Memorial, that's a pretty proud Canadian heritage moment. I like that on the other side of the $20 bill. And I have also heard that Terry Fox is going to be on the $5 bill whenever they redesign and release that. So maybe one of these days we'll get a King Charles Spaniel on our money.
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0: the late, great Shane Yellowbird, Bare Feet on the Blacktop, right here on Country 840. Good morning to you. This one's important for all of the curlers out there. The Canadian goodbye has been banned in professional curling. The Canadian goodbye is what I call the finger poke. If you recall, during the last Olympics, there was this big controversy because a Canadian curler poked the rock as it was, like, just barely touched it with his finger as it was crossing that line of no return. And big controversy around that. Nothing happened during the Olympics, but it has now been banned in professional play. So, no more Canadian goodbyes. No more poking the rock. You can still scream at it, though. Oh, you can use your words. You're not allowed to take it. You're not allowed to poke, but you can scream.
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by a glass of wine in a small cafe just outside of Paris. 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

0: Mackenzie Porter, have your beer right here on Country 840. Well, the climbers of Mount Everest, they're up to their old tricks. They're melting a glacier with pee. fantastic story. I cannot for the life of me understand why anybody wants to climb Mount Everest anymore, right? Like, it has been done, and it's been done under way more difficult conditions. Nowadays, you climb Mount Everest, you've basically got a tour guide, right? A Sherpa who will take you up the mountain. You're using oxygen tanks to stay alive up there. Just feels like you're kind of phoning it in, right? Doesn't really feel like the same accomplishment it would have been in, you know, like the 1940s. You climb Mount Everest almost 100 years ago, yeah, you're a hero. You climb Mount Everest today, you're just rich.
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Martina McBride, Independence Day, right here on Country 840. Good morning to you. The NFL season is about to get underway, and one of the very first games not going to be in North America. We're going to talk about the Wizards of Oz, Australia, that is, coming up next. First, Cody Johnson.

almost was it. Left some mamas in tears and some daddies still.

0: Dean Brody whiskey in a teacup right here on Country 840. Good morning to you. Yes, the NFL season is going to get underway in the next couple days here, and one of the very first games is going to happen down in Australia. And one thing I find fascinating is that the two teams that are going down there have completely different approaches. One team is already there. They left like 4 or 5 days early, and they're doing practices down there, trying to get their team, you know, get rid of the jet lag and all that sort of thing. The other team, which I think is the LA Rams or the Chargers, they're going the day before. They're literally flying in and within 24 hours playing a game. So they're doing all their practices in North America, and they're going to fly down and try not to, you know, not to even bother with jet lag. Just, you know, keep their bodies, keep their clocks on North American time. And that's really what I'm interested to see is, will one of these strategies be more effective than the other?
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Heaven

0: Tim Hicks, the Pilots, right here on Country 840. Good morning to you. We got mud drags this weekend in the South Caribou at the 100 Mile Horsepower Ranch. We've got Coyote versus Acme at the South Caribou Movie Theater. That looks like a real good time. And the show that I've been waiting for the return of, Chad Powers. It hit Disney Plus last night. And if you haven't seen it, Chad Powers is like Mrs. Doubtfire, but the character Chad Powers is a college football quarterback, not a nanny. Every episode seems to center around his disguise getting ruined or damaged in some way. So I am very interested to see how the series wraps up. And I was very delighted to see that they're not releasing it week by week. All of the six final episodes for season two, they were released in one bulk go. So hopefully, fingers crossed, I can watch it all before the end of the long weekend.
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0: Tony Stevens Whiskey in Colorado, right here on Country 840. Good morning to you. I don't think you should be overly confident if you can avoid it, right? Confidence is great. Overconfidence can be your undoing. There's a lot of young guys out there right now who are boldly claiming that they could beat a chimpanzee in a fight. I feel like 6 months ago, the argument was, could 100 guys take on a silverback gorilla in a fight? And now it has evolved to one-on-one versus a chimpanzee. Chimpanzee is a lot smaller than a full-size adult human, right? They top out around 100 to 120 pounds, but they have three times the bite force. So a chimpanzee bite is three times stronger than a human bite, and they got wild grip strength. You can't train for something that you've never encountered. So I feel like I hope nobody who is out there boasting they could beat a chimp, I hope they never get to put that to the test, because it's not going to go well for them.
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0: All right, it's that time of day once again where I got to get on out of here. Whatever you're doing with the rest of your Friday, I hope you have a good one. 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

0: to dig things my mama says. This is Country 840. How is it going? It's a Friday. It's already the afternoon of a Friday, and we're hanging out together and getting ready for this Labor Day long weekend. Maybe you knocked off work earlier. Maybe that's what the plan is.
1: Sorry, I'm not feeling too good. I got to book off work a little early. Got to hit the road.
0: So, hey, listen, we got a lot of great country music on the way for you this afternoon. Also going to get you up to date on a bunch of stuff happening in the South Caribou. So just sit back and relax. Just text the boss. Sorry, can't make it into work today. Valve cover is broken.
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0: I Know You Now. That is Zach McPhee.
1: Well, this weekend, a bunch of motocross racers going to be in Prince George for the Future West Motocross Series. That includes former 100-mile resident Brad Inglis and Banks Inglis. They're going to be racing up that way. So we're going to keep an eye on how they're going to be doing. By the way, the track is going to be closed for a few days. The South Carewood Track and Trail Dirt Bike Association has said they're going to be closing things down starting on Monday and reopening it again on the 16th of September. What's the big deal about this? Well, the track is going to be closed because the ATV British Columbia AGM and Jamboree is all going to be in that area. So they're going to close down the tracks to make sure it's safe for every rider, ATV rider, motocross rider. So the track will be closed starting on Monday. But hey, most of the racers are going to be up from Prince George this weekend anyway.
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0: That is Megan Maroney and Beautiful Things on Country 840. Megan Maroney was recently on the Katie and Company podcast talking about all kinds of stuff, including her rapid rise to fame. Here's Megan Maroney talking about that rise.
1: I released Tennessee Orange in 2022, and it hasn't even been 4 years. So to me, I always just give credit to my fans because they've done this for me. You know, like they show up. They're the ones that have encouraged me to continue to be honest in my songwriting, and they support me when I do things. So I know that there's a lot of people that don't get it still, but I think not my job to make people get it. And the people that do get it, that's what it's for.
0: Other people don't get it, and that's the way it goes. You can't solve all those problems. That's Megan Maroney on the Katie and Company podcast recently talking about her rapid rise to stardom.
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0: out of Weyburn, Saskatchewan, that is Braden King. We got beer. This is Country 840. Keep it safe this weekend. Make sure you driving safely, watching out for the other person, being aware, not being on your phone when you're driving, all that stuff. I just want to make sure that we have an easy weekend for our search and rescue volunteers. South Caribou Search and Rescue is actually going to be doing a little recruiting. They're going to be looking for new folks to join up. They've got a couple of open houses coming up. Wednesday, the 16th of September, and Friday, the 18th of September. Both of those are going to go from 6 to 8 o'clock in the evening. If you can grab a friend or two and head on out to the hall on Horse Lake Road and join them those nights, they would be so happy, so happy. Hey, we got more people to help us out. 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They got wildland rope rescue. 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

0: call him Jess Moskaluk on Country 840. Hey, we got the mud racing coming up this weekend. Boy, the weather's going to be perfect for it, right? It's going to be muddy. Not have to worry about, getting the water on the track. That's not going to be a problem, I don't think. Congratulations to our winner of the family pass we gave away yesterday, Caitlin Allenby. Nice going to Caitlin. By the way, the mud racing is on the way this weekend. It's going to be today, tomorrow, also on Sunday at the 100-mile horsepower ranch in Forest Grove. About a half-hour drive or so. 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Actually, you know what the best thing to do is? 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

0: Because That Girl, that is the Chris Goodwin Band. You know, I wonder how things might have been a little bit different for Chris Goodwin if he had not taken up somebody who had kind of made a comment to him. He was an elementary school teacher, music teacher, and he would get together with some other buddies, you know, and students, and would do some of the farmers markets. And someplace, somebody said, "You are good enough to be able to front a bar band." So he kind of took him up on that, and the rest is kind of history. That's what happened with the Chris Goodwin Band, coming from an elementary music school teacher to being heard on the radio all across the country. Pretty cool little story. Probably a little bit more to it, but you know what? You got to get your start somewhere. The Chris Goodwin Band on Country 840.
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They say what happens here stays here. All of this will disappear. There's just one little problem.

0: were complaining about it being minus 30 and having to shovel snow?
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0: Moonshine's Owen Ringling. Got a long weekend in front of us, and after the long weekend is done, on the holiday Monday, I kind of think it might be this get-together. They do say they meet the first Monday of every month, and the first Monday of September is going to be Labor Day. So that is the 100 Mile House Parkinson's Support Group. 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Sharing of that information is big. 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

0: Everybody, and right around here on Country 840. Good to have you along this afternoon. My name is Dale Taylor, and if you are looking for something to look forward to, how about a show out of town? Dean Brody and the Reckless could be showing up in Cranbrook and Abbotsford and Penticton. About the closest one, I would guess, the one we might go to, probably Penticton, South Okanagan Event Center, and that'll be coming up on November the 6th. And if you'd like to go, tickets starting at $85. Gives you something to look forward to. You know, it's the early part of winter. Roads shouldn't be too bad, I would imagine. So there you go. Check it out on the Dean Brody site, or maybe the site for the Reclaws, and start getting the plans together. Go on a little road trip. Go see a show.
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0: Tyler Joe Miller under the influence on Country 840. The campfire ban lifted yesterday at noon. Trying to find some campfire wood that is going to be dry. I think that's what we're looking for today. Trying to find that kindling that's going to be dry. Trying to do our best to make sure we get a good campfire going. Anyway, it's Labor Day long weekend. That is for the Caribou Fire Center. If you want to have a look online to the BC Wildfire Service, you can see exactly what's what. You know, you can see, okay, is it applicable here? Is it applicable there? What is the size? Half a meter high, half a meter wide. Just keep it under control, and we'll all be able to have a campfire this Labor Day long weekend. Have a look at the BC Wildfire Service website for all the details.
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1: I'm George Henderson. There was a significant drop in the Caribou region's year-over-year unemployment rate last month. Julian Alvarez, a labor market analyst with Stats Canada, says it was 5.7%, which was down from 7.2% in August of 2025. Alvarez says there were roughly 11,000 more people working in the region in August compared to a year ago. He says most of those increases were in the service-producing sector.
2: Some of the strong industries within the sector were wholesale and retail trade, which saw a 3,000 increase in employment. We also saw an increase in educational services, 2,800, and an increase in public administration.
1: On the other hand, Alvarez says there were declines in forestry, fishing, mining, quarrying, oil and gas, as well as in transportation and warehousing. The national unemployment rate in August was unchanged at 6.4%. BC's jobless rate was 6.5%, up from 6.2% in July, and fifth among the provinces. A longtime city employee is running for Quesnel City Council. Bob LeClerc will be letting his name stand on October 17th. LeClerc worked for the city for more than 30 years and was also a member of the Quesnel Fire Department for more than 14 years. He says the key issues for him are city infrastructure and community safety. LeClerc says maintaining basic infrastructure before small problems become costly repairs must be a priority. He says homelessness, drug addiction, crime, vandalism, and public disorder require serious coordinated action involving all levels of government, Northern Health, community partners, local service providers, and most importantly, the taxpayers and the citizens of Quesnel. More layoffs are coming in the forest industry, this time at Brink Forest Products. Today, the company announced its River Road operation in Prince George. We'll see its workforce slash from 85 employees to 32, while its Houston operations is cut down to a single employee from 12. While the tariff south of the border is the main culprit, along with limited fiber, owner John Brink voiced his displeasure with the lack of support from all levels of government.
3: We haven't seen much help from the province. We haven't seen much help from the federal government. And we like to see, I've been vocal about that many, many times, more involvement of the region and even the city of Prince George.
1: Earlier in the year, Brink announced the indefinite shutdown of its specialty wood products mill in Vanderhoof. The Bank of Canada has unveiled a new vertical $20 banknote featuring a portrait of King Charles III. This is Canada's first bill to feature the King's portrait and will gradually enter circulation in late February of next year. In sports, the exhibition season gets underway tonight for the Caribou teams in the new BC Hockey Conference. The Williams Lake Mustangs will host the Quesnel River Rush at 7 o'clock at the Caribou Memorial Rec Complex. The same two teams will then go at it tomorrow night at the West Fraser Centre in Quesnel, also at 7. On the diamond today, the Toronto Blue Jays will open up a three-game weekend series in Kansas City. The Jays are now tied with Texas, just a half game behind Cleveland for the final playoff spot in the American League. In the CFL tonight, a big one to kick off Week 14. The 6-5 BC Lions will visit the 9-2 Montreal Alouettes. It's a busy weekend on the links in the Caribou. The Caribou Open Men's Tournament at the 108 Golf Resort kicks off today. It is the first round of three, featuring almost 100 golfers. And in Williams Lake, the Mr. and Mrs. Golf Tournament takes place tomorrow and on Sunday. 54 couples are entered. The BC Rodeo Finals are taking place this weekend as well in Barrier. It features the top athletes in the province, including Williams Lake's Brianna Billy and Tatla Lake's Cordy Cox, who lead the breakaway roping and barrel racing, respectively.
0: It's going not in. Just the music you want, it's the music you
1: Saturday,
0: need.
1: Sunday,
0: it's best country. Country 840.
1: Caribou weather for this afternoon. In the

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0: Cynthia Larch, Girl to Girl on Country 840. She got a show coming up tonight. I'll tell you a little bit more about that. It's in Alberta, but I'll tell you about that in just a moment here. She has spent most of the summer, she says, in the studio prepping for a brand new album that's going to be coming out next year. She is from Saskatchewan, but her home base is Nashville because, hey, that's where the center of the country music universe is. So her show coming up tonight is going to be in Cochrane, Alberta, and she says playing in Alberta feels like coming home. Feels a lot like coming home, she says. I bet there'll be a lot of people from Saskatchewan or just people that I've met along the way to be able to come together and celebrate and have a good night. That's what we all look for. So it's going to be a lot of fun. Her new album set to be released next year. Haven't heard much more about it, but we'll keep an ear on things and find out more when we can.
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you see me in the morning, I tell you it's important to understand I'm just a little sick. That's why my eyes are kinda red. I probably oughta stayed in bed, just the world can knock you down right quick. And if you see me in the afternoon, you'd never know I'm smiling through this hanging round still hanging in my head. That straight and narrow is touch and go until I hear that whistle blow.

0: James Barker Band and After Dark on Country 840. After Dark is when all the spooky stuff happens. Doesn't it seem to be that way? You don't get too many scary stories that are like at high noon. You know, there are some, but it always seems like when it's dark, that's when the scary stories come out, all about UFOs and ghosts and stuff like that. Things you can't explain. The Caribou Con is getting closer all the time. It's coming up September 18, 19, and 20 at the 108. And we've got another pair of tickets to give away to this big event of the paranormal, the supernatural, the unexplained. Next week, right here on Caribou Country, Chris Adams is going to be back. Thank goodness. And he'll be able to give those tickets away next week. So make sure you're listening for it. If you'd like to find out more about this event, and you're like, what is this all about? Have a look at the website, CaribouCon.com. Check it out. Coming up next, coming up pretty soon.
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0: Small Towns Big Dreams, Paul Grant, live on Country 840. I just want to thank everybody who was able to make it out to the Swalwell Family Fundraiser that was at the Credit Union in Hundred Mile House today. That was on this afternoon. They wrapped that up about 2 o'clock this afternoon. You might remember that Matthias had a tragic accident, left him severely burned, and had to be airlifted, taken down to the Lower Mainland for care. And there's a lot of expenses that suddenly come up when one of the breadwinners in the family is no longer able to get out there and do that. So they had a get-together. It was like a hot dog and a bake sale fundraiser outside the Credit Union earlier today for Matthias and Emily Swalwell and the family. So if you went, thank you. If you didn't go, I'm sure there'll be another fundraiser on the way, and we'll let you know here on Country 840.
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1: Good morning, I'm Brendan Palou. A temporary shutdown at Quesnel River Pulp occurred yesterday. Miller Western Forest Products informed around 90 of its Quesnel employees in August that they would be curtailing operations at the end of their shift yesterday. The company cited market challenges and significant tariffs on Chinese exports, having led to a period of weakened demand and reduced order volumes as the reasons behind its decision. Says the current plan is to resume operations at the start of the day shift, November the 1st. However, it added that the curtailment could be extended if market conditions remain unfavorable or even worsen. In addition, more layoffs are coming at Brink Forest Products. Yesterday, the company announced its River Road operation in Prince George will see its workforce slashed from 85 employees down to 32, while its Houston operations is cut down to a single employee from 12. While the tariff south of the border is the main culprit along with limited fiber, owner John Brink voiced his displeasure with the lack of support from all levels of government.
2: We haven't seen much help from the province. We haven't seen much help from the federal government. And we like to see, I've been vocal about that many, many times, more involvement of the region and even the city of Prince George.
1: Earlier this year, Brink announced the indefinite shutdown of its specialty wood products mill in Vanderhoof. In March, their workforce went from 85 employees down to 45, then getting reduced to almost zero by May. Less than a week after leaving the BC Conservatives, Prince George Valmont MLA Roslyn Byrne has made her next move. Byrne joins former Conservatives Peter Mylabar, Ian Payton, Bruce Bandman, and Alia Warbus into a new provincial party, bringing their seats into the legislature to five. The group was among nine MLAs to depart the Conservative caucus in recent weeks over frustrations with the leadership of Kerry Lynn Finley. The new party is expected to hold the leadership vote prior to the legislature returning October 5th. Mylabar will act as the interim leader until a permanent party head is elected. And Prince George North Caribou MLA Sheldon Clare celebrated his Prince George constituency office opening on Thursday. Clare says the office located at 4621 Highway 16 West is aimed at supporting constituents in the northern capital as well as the surrounding areas.
3: We have a staff member here who will be here during the week, but for our regular office hours, typically between 9 and 4. What that person does is they receive questions, queries, complaints, compliments, and deal with them in an impartial way.
1: Since being elected, Clare had not had an office in Prince George, noting this was a long time coming. I'm Brendan Palou.
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0: This is Country 40. Good to have you along this afternoon with Riley Green and Worst Way. Heard about Riley Green, and I think most of these artists that we've got have had other jobs before they made music their main deal. Most of them have done that. Riley Green is no exception. Talks about putting down the construction belt.
1: Yeah, I was building houses for a living. I signed a record deal in 2018 and put my tool belt up and really went on the road heavy. And it's just, as a songwriter, it's so great when people are like relating to the music.
2: Yes.
1: And you hear them singing those songs back to you, you know, on the road. So when you see it growing, it just makes you want to go play more shows and keep grinding. So it's a really great time to be in country music, because I think the genre as a whole is becoming more popular everywhere.
0: That was a short while ago when Riley Green was on Good Morning America talking about going from construction to country music, being able to relate to fans because, hey, he's a blue-collar guy just like the rest of us. This is Country 40. More music in a moment.
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house I came across some years ago. Coming down and hiding out back there on that old sinner's row. The devil on my shoulder finally found me somewhere else to go. I never did believe in ghosts till the Holy One told me to throw my hands up. Oh Lord, I threw my hands up.

0: Morgan Griffiths and Bourbon on Country 840. If you guys are going to be heading south of town and are going to be going through Clinton, maybe you're on your way to Kamloops, maybe you got a long weekend getaway, or maybe you got to get some stuff, or whatever you're going to be doing, there is a bit of a Clinton Wildfire Recovery Fund fundraiser going on with Big H's, Halibut, and Chips. You might remember the food truck trailer that they had that was usually by the campground at the south end of Clinton there. They're doing another fundraiser coming up tomorrow and Sunday from noon till 7 o'clock. Even if you want to make a little trip down there and get some fish and chips, because they said they're going to be donating 50% of the gross sales to the Clinton Wildfire Recovery Fund. That'll be at Big H's, Halibut, and Chips tomorrow and Sunday, noon till 7 o'clock. Getting to that time of the day where I'd love to have some fish and chips right now. Where is, does Chris keep fish and chips in the freezer here?
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0: Dallas Smith, Good Time Goes. On the way tonight at 9 o'clock, it is the 90s at 9. We're going to take you back to a decade with some major superstars. Folks like George Strait and Alan Jackson, Shania Twain, Reba McEntire. So that's coming up, 90 minutes of unforgettable 90s country hits on the way tonight at 9 o'clock here on Country 40. Make sure you're listening in for it. I don't know, can I scroll ahead that far? No, I can't. Wish I could. Anyway, listen in for it tonight. You're going to hear some of those tracks that you may not have heard in a while. The 90s at 9, tonight at 9 o'clock on Country 840.
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